0: Kilo Charlie 3000. I'm hoping you guys can hear me.
1: This is WX9ITX. You're coming through clearly.

Good evening, everyone. This is Scott in 7FGP in Jamestown, New York. I'll be filling in for Ryan tonight as your Sunday night net control operator for the Insomniac Trivia Net. The net will convene wherever you hear the sound of my voice in 2 minutes, and it should last about 90 minutes, and a clear frequency will be appreciated. Back in two.

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As usual, I have one trivia question per person, each with a few possible answers. I will call the roster, then I will call for late check-ins, followed by guests and visitors to the net, and that's going to be in about 60 minutes from now. 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Service is free, and you will receive a question and answer in your own email inbox. For all of the check-ins, I'll read the statistics for the questions. We only have two rules here on the Insomniac Net. One, the net controller answers are always correct, and two, have fun doing the net. Before we begin, is there any emergency traffic, any announcements, or items of business for the net?

0: All right, then. Hearing none, I think that the there's internet outage in the mountains there and affecting the Santiago, Sunset, Angeles, and Santa Anita repeaters. So might need to use Echolink or email your answers in if you can hear me. All right, then. Let's see. Let's get started. And let's see. The topic for tonight is nostalgia from the 1950s through the 1990s. So let's go ahead and get started. And we're going to start, as always, with our net controllers and system controllers. And we're going to start with the head man himself in Houston, Texas, Steve in 5ZUA.
1: Well, good evening. Steve is here, N5ZUA, ready for a question.
0: All right, Steve, your question is, in the 1950s, what iconic American fast food chain opened its first restaurant in Des Plaines, Illinois, in 1955, launching a nationwide franchise revolution? Was that A, Burger King, B, Dairy Queen, or C, McDonald's?
1: For some reason, I think McDonald's started in California, so let's go with Bravo, Dairy Queen, and 5ZUA.
0: Well, it was actually McDonald's. Ray Kroc opened the first McDonald's franchise in Des Plaines, Illinois, on April 15th in 1955. Thanks for playing tonight, and thanks for having my back tonight. Let's see if Ryan is out there per chance. He's out there having fun on vacation. So, fun, BLU.

0: Well, let's try Robert, K-O-6-N-E-T. Moving down the list, we have Jennifer, K-O-6-N-E-S. All right, let's move on to Bob and Lynn in Granite Falls, Washington, K6IPE.
1: Good morning, Scott. It's Bob, K6IPE. She's here. Go ahead.
0: Good evening, Bob. Okay, your question for tonight is, which 1955 film starring James Dean became a defining cultural touchstone for rebellious American youth of the 1950s? Was that A, Rebel Without a Cause, B, The Wild One, or C, Blackboard Jungle?
1: Well, before you gave the three options, she yelled out Rebel Without a Cause, and then she questioned herself, but since that's what she said, we're going with our first answer, and she stuck with it. So we'll go with that. We'll go with that. 73K6IP.
0: Yeah, sometimes those first spots are the correct ones, and you are right. It is Rebel Without a Cause. Let's see. Okay, moving on down. Let's see if our Monday night controller is out there. Robert in Katy, Texas, KI5AOK.

0: have on Tuesdays, we have Teresa in College Station, Texas, KE5MUX.
1: This is KE5MUX. Go ahead.
0: Good evening, Teresa. Your question is, what breakfast cereal introduced in 1952 featured a leprechaun mascot named Lucky and the slogan, "They're magically delicious"? Was that A, Fruit Loops, B, Cocoa Puffs, or C, Lucky Charms?
1: Even though I absolutely hate them, I happen to know that that's C. Thank you for doing the net 730-KX.
0: And you are correct, Teresa. It is Lucky Charms because they are magically delicious. All right, moving on down the list, we have me. Okay, I'll give myself a check-in. And on Thursdays, we have Ian in College Station, Texas, AE5ID.

0: right, moving down the list on Saturdays, we have my partner in crime, Wilt, in Portland, Oregon, or Gresham, Oregon, I should say, WB7VPI.
1: Well, good morning, Scott. Good morning, good evening, good day. On the net, and Scott, you actually had that right, because I'm at work, so I am in Portland right now. What do you got for me for a question?
0: All righty, Wilt. In 1957, the Soviet Union launched the world's first artificial satellite into orbit. What was it called? Was it A, Explorer 1, B, Sputnik, or C, Vostok?
1: I think I'm going to go with Bravo, Sputnik. WB7VPI, back to net control.
0: And Wilt, you would be correct. Sputnik 1 was launched by the Soviet Union on October 4th, 1957. Now I just need to get my mouth to work. Thanks for being out there, Wilt, and let's move on down to Russell and Linda in Cave Creek, Arizona, AF6EQ and K6LBL.

Alrighty then, that concludes the net control system controllers portion of the list. Are there any net controllers or system controllers that missed their chance to check in and would like to do so? Suffix the recall sign twice, slowly and phonetically. Call now.

0: right, hearing none, let's move on down to the WIN System members portion of the list. Now, the WIN System members help keep this system up and running through their generous donations and membership. 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All right, at the top of the list, we have Steve in Bakersfield, California, KB6 World Radio.
1: Well, good evening, Scott, and everyone else out there. Thanks for calling the net tonight, Scott. Go ahead, KB6WR.
0: All right, Steve, your question is, which rock and roll pioneer, known as The Killer, recorded Great Balls of Fire in 1957 and became one of the wildest performers of the era? Was that A, Jerry Lee Lewis, B, Buddy Holly, or C, Chuck Berry?
1: Well, I know for a fact that was Jerry Lee Lewis, and I got a lot of old CDs and records from him I never got rid of, but that's Jerry Lee Lewis. Back to you, Scott, KB6WR.
0: Well, Great Balls of Fire, Steve, you are correct. The answer was Jerry Lee Lewis. Thanks for playing tonight, Steve. Let's move on down the list. Stephanie and Larry emailed their answers in, so that's going to take me to Tony in Oakland, California, W6 Tango Lima.
2: Good evening, Scott. Tony with W6 Tango Lima in Oakland. Go ahead, please.
0: All right, Tony, your question is, what Mattel toy, introduced at the American International Toy Fair in 1959, became the best-selling fashion doll of all time? Was that A, Chatty Cathy, B, Tammy, or C, Barbie?
2: I'll go with Barbie.
0: And you are correct. Barbie debuted on March 9th in 1959. Became the selling fashion doll of all time. Thanks, Tony. Let's move on down the list, and we're going to Chris in Pinole, California, W1MER.
3: We are here, Scott. Let's get this over with so you can go to bed.
0: Oh, Chris, I think sleep is an overrated thing. All right, let's see. Your question is, what legendary Motown singer and group recorded Stop in the Name of Love in 1965, becoming one of the most recognizable acts of the 1960s? Was that A, The Supremes, The Temptations, or C, Martha and the Vandellas?
3: Go with A, Alpha.
0: And you are correct. The Supremes, led by Diana Ross, recorded Stop in the Name of Love in 1965.

0: Thanks for playing tonight, Chris. And let's move on down the list to Benson in Hollister, California, K6BEN.
1: Good evening, Scott. This is Benson in Hollister, California, K6BEN. Well, what do you got for me?
0: All right, Benson, your question is, in 1963, what toy allowed children to draw pictures by turning two knobs, then erase them by shaking the red frame? Was that A, the Spirograph, B, a Light Bright, or C, Etch-a-Sketch?
1: Well, I'm going to say C, and I know that's going to date me, but Etch-a-Sketch, or whatever you call it. I just remember it being called that. Anyway, thanks for hosting the net. K6BN.
0: Well, Benson, not to date myself, I had all three of those toys in their original release. So, all right, thanks for playing tonight. Moving on down the list, we have Alan in Houston, California. Actually, he emailed in, so let's move on down to Alex in Tehachapi, California, KN6ZKU.
2: Good evening, Scott. This is Alex in Tehachapi, California. I appreciate you filling in for Ryan, and I'm ready for my question.
0: All right, Alan, your question is, which iconic American muscle car introduced by Ford in 1964 sparked the pony car era and is still in production today? A, the Chevrolet Camaro, B, the Ford Mustang, or C, the Dodge Charger?
2: For some reason, you're cutting out a lot on my end. I think it might be my repeater or something. Can you repeat the question real quick? I'm sorry.
0: You bet. Let's see. Which iconic American muscle car, introduced by Ford in 1964, sparked the pony car era and is still in production today? Was that the Camaro? A, the Camaro, B, the Mustang, or C, the Charger?
2: Okay, that would be Bravo Mustang. Thanks for doing that. Have a good night. K6KU, thank you.
0: All right, Alex, and you are correct, the Ford Mustang. All right, thanks for playing tonight, and let's move on down to Fred in Napa, California, W6FRC.
3: Annette, this is Fred, W6FRC. Ready for my question, sir.
0: All righty, Fred, your question is, what 1960s British music phenomenon consisting of four lads from Liverpool completely transformed American pop culture when they appeared on the Ed Sullivan Show in February of 1964? Was that A, the Rolling Stones, B, the Who, or C, the Beatles?
3: Easy one. I got to go with Charlie on that one. That was the Beatles, but the Rolling Stones are better.
0: And you are correct there on all accounts, Fred. Thanks for playing tonight. All right, let's move on down to Bruce in American Canyon, California. KM6, zebras, unicorns, and chihuahuas.
4: Beautiful downtown Chihuahua land. Go ahead with my question.
0: All right, Bruce, your question is, what popular 1960s television show series featured a group of castaways stranded on an uncharted island after a three-hour tour? Wrong. Was that A, Gilligan's Island, B, Lost in Space, or C, The Brady Bunch?
4: Hey, back to you. Kilo Mike 6, Zebra Unicorn Chihuahua. Thank you for doing the net.
0: All right, Bruce. And, of course, you're correct, Gilligan's Island. And fun fact, I watched all of those last week. All right, thanks for playing tonight. Well, let's move on down the list, and we have Jack in San Diego, California, KJ6YAO.
5: Good evening, Scott. This is Jack. Fire away.
0: All right, Jack, your question is, in 1969, which American astronaut became the first human to walk on the moon, declaring it one small step for man, one giant leap for mankind? Was that A, Buzz Aldrin, B, Neil Armstrong, or C, Michael Collins?
5: Out of all the questions, chance to ask that one. I'm not sure. I'll go with B. This is KJ6YAO. Back to you, Scott.
0: And Jack, you are absolutely correct. It was Neil Armstrong. He became the first human to set foot on the moon on July 20th, 1969. I remember watching that on TV, with waiting for him to land on the moon. All right, thanks for playing tonight, Jack. Let's move on down to Bud in San Clemente, California, KI6, JIP.

Alrighty then, let's move on over to Arizona, Prescott, Arizona, and see if Hank and Judy are out there. W6HTW and KJ6NIM.

All right, then. This is Scott N7FGP in Jamestown, New York, and this is the Sunday night edition of the Insomniac Trivia Net. And that brought me to the end of the Wind System members list. Are there any Wind System members out there that normally check in on a Sunday with Ryan and miss their chance to check in? Would like to do so now. I just need the suffix and recall sign twice, slowly and phonetically. Call now.

0: All right, then, let's move on down to the regular portion of the list. And at the top of that list, we have Mike in San Diego, California, KN6MIK.
1: Good evening, Scott. KN6MIK, Mike here in San Diego. Always a pleasure. Go ahead, brother. Hit me.
0: All right, Mike, your question is, what 1960s hairstyle, named after a region in France, featured a tall, teased, and piled-up mass of hair that became a symbol of the decade's fashion excess? Was that A, the flip, B, the bouffant, or C, the beehive?
1: Let's give C a try.
0: KN6MIK,
1: Becky Scott.
0: Yeah, Mike, you are correct. I still remember my mom going to the hairstylist, to a hairdresser, I guess, and having her hair made into a beehive. And then she couldn't sleep on it. All right. Thanks for playing tonight. So let's move on down the list. And next is Robert in Sydney, Australia, VK2DY.
2: Good afternoon. This is Robert, VK2DY. Go ahead with my question, please.
0: All right, Robert, your question is, which classic 1960s cartoon featured a prehistoric family living in bedrock with their dinosaur Dino and their neighbors Barney and Betty Rubble? Was that A, the Flintstones, B, the Jetsons, or C, Top Cat?
2: That was the Flintstones, and I've got the single playing in my head, the theme song playing in my head now. Thank you for the question, BK2DY.
0: I have the Flintstones theme song playing in my head as being sung in German. That's an interesting take on it. So, and my wife showed me a clip today for some reason of somebody singing the Flintstones theme song in German. Anyhow, down the list. And next we have Richard in Albany, Oregon, NW7OR.
3: Greetings, Scott, and insomniacs everywhere. What's up, Doc?
0: All right, Richard. Your question is, what 1969 outdoor music festival in upstate New York drew nearly 500,000 people and became the defining event of the counterculture era? Was that A, Altamont, B, Woodstock, or C, Monterey Pop?
3: Oh, my goodness, that is Woodstock. Bravo. Thank you kindly for all you do, and 73 to everyone. This is NW7OR.
0: And, Richard, you are absolutely correct. Thanks for playing tonight. All right, moving on down the list, we have Peter in Santa Cruz, California, KE6RAX.
4: This is he. I'm ready for your question.
0: All right, Peter, your question is, which toy company introduced Hot Wheels die-cast toy cars in 1968, creating a fierce rivalry with Matchbox that children debated on playgrounds for decades? Was that A, Mattel, B, Hasbro, or C, Kenner?
4: I don't know anything about that, but let's just try A, KE6RAX.
0: Well, Peter, that was a great guess, because A is the correct answer. Hot Wheels were introduced by Mattel on July 4th in 1968, and as far as the Hot Wheels versus Matchbox debate, Hot Wheels all the way. They're much faster. All right, thanks for playing, Peter, and let's move on down to Patrick in Beaverton, Oregon, KI7LAG.
5: Good evening, Scott. This is Patrick, KI7LAG. Go ahead with your question.
0: All right, Patrick, and your question is, what Saturday morning cartoon introduced in 1969 featured a team of teenage crime fighters, King Great Dane, who was afraid of almost everything? Was that A, Speed Buggy, B, Josie and the Pussycats, or C, Scooby-Doo, Where Are You?
5: I'm going to go with C, Charlie. KI7LAG, back to net.
0: All right, and if you are correct, of course, it's Scooby-Doo, Where Are You? Thanks for playing tonight. Let's try Gresham, Scott, KJ7DTX.
6: Well, this is Gresham, Scott, and standing by.
0: All right, Scott, your question is, which 1960s board game challenged players to remove bones from a patient without touching the metal edges and triggering the buzzer? Was that A, Mousetrap, B, Operation, or C, Perfection?
6: Well, thank you for on the next night, Scott. I didn't realize it was that old, but I'm going to say a Bravo Operation. Have a good day,
0: KJ7DTX. All right, Scott, and you are absolutely correct. Those were all fun games, and still are, I guess. So, all right, thank you. Let's move on down to Dave in Phoenix, Arizona, WA7DGY.
7: This is WA7DGY, Dave in Phoenix. Go ahead with my question.
0: All right, Dave. We're moving into the 70s now, and your question is, what 1970s TV series starring Farrah Fawcett, Kate Jackson, and Jacqueline Smith featured three female private detectives working for an unseen boss named Charlie? Was that A, Charlie's Angels, B, Police Woman, or C, The Bionic Woman?
7: That would be A, Charlie's Angels. WA7DGY, back to net.
0: Oh, yes, it certainly was. I think I had a certain Farrah Fawcett poster up on my wall when I was a teenager. All right, thanks for playing tonight, Dave. This is Scott N7FGP in Jamestown, New York. This is the Sunday night version of the Insomnia Trivia Net. All right, moving on down the list, we have Kevin in Tempe, Arizona, AI7GA.
8: Good evening, Scott. Thanks for doing the net tonight. I'm ready for my question.
0: All right, Kevin. Your question is, which 1977 blockbuster film directed by George Lucas introduced audiences to Luke Skywalker, Han Solo, and the galaxy far, far away? Was that A, Close Encounters of the Third Kind, B, Superman, or C, Star Wars?
8: I'm going to have to go with Charlie, Star Wars, back in at AI7GA.
0: Absolutely. Thanks for playing tonight, and you got the correct answer there. Let's try Susan, AI7SE.
9: Hello, Scott. Thanks for doing the net tonight. Please give me a question.
0: All right, Susan. Your question is, what 1970s toy craze consisted of a platform with a ball attached by an elastic string, and the goal was to paddle the ball back and forth without missing? Was that A, clackers, B, paddle ball, or C, wham-o hacky sack?
9: I am going to go with B, AI7SE.
0: And you are correct, Susan. Paddleball. I had a few of those in my time. All right. Thanks for playing tonight, and let's try Shudastawa in Weaverville, California, KN6ATG.
10: Great evening, Scott. Well, actually, great morning for you. Yeah, go ahead. KN6TTG here.
0: All right. Your question is, which 1975 Steven Spielberg film about a great white shark terrorizing a small beach town is widely credited with inventing the modern summer blockbuster? Was that A, Jaws, B, Piranha, or C, The Deep?
10: I think it is that Peter Benchley Jaws, if I'm not wrong. I guess I read the story before getting to watch the movie. Have fun, everyone.
0: Right here in Weaver,
10: KN6TTG.
0: 73. Well, SB, you are correct. And, you know, Peter Benchley also wrote The Deep. I've read both of those books. All right. Thanks for playing tonight. Moving on down, we have Chuck and Linda in St. George, Utah, KN6YMF. Good evening, Chuck.

0: All right. Well, let's see. Let's move on down the list then to Phil in Los Angeles, California. K6, pack my suitcase.
1: Good evening, this is Phil, K6. Pack my suitcase, go!
0: All right, Phil. Your question is, what revolutionary video game console released by Atari in 1977 brought arcade quality games into the American living rooms for the first time? Was that A, the Magnavox Odyssey, B, ColecoVision, or C, the Atari 2600?
1: I'm going to go with Cognac.
0: And Phil, you are correct. I remember playing that game many an hour. All right. Phil, thanks for playing tonight. And let's try Joe in Santa Monica, California. KD4STN.

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1: Hello, this is KD5YYZ, Glenn in Las Vegas, and I'm ready for the question.
0: All right, Glenn, your question is... let's see. Which 1970s Saturday morning Which 1970s Saturday morning show featured a groovy animated mystery-solving gang who also performed music as a rock band? Was that A, The Brady Kids, B, Josie and the Pussycats, or C, Jabberjaw?
1: I think I'll go with Bravo on that. Thank you for doing the net, KD5YYZ. Back to you.
0: And you are correct there, Glenn. Josie and the Pussycats premiered on CBS in 1970 and was based on the Archie Comics character. All right, thanks for playing, and let's move on down the list. And we have next is Grant in Portland, Oregon, KJ7, WKX.

0: David emailed answers in. So that's going to take me to Mike in Kelso, Washington, KP6, downhill racer.
1: Oh, good evening, Scott, and everybody on the net. This is KB6, Downhill Racer, and I am ready for tonight's input.
0: All right, Mike, here is your input. In the 1970s, what CB radio slang term did truckers use as a farewell phrase popular... I can't read tonight. In the 1970s, what CB radio slang term did truckers use as a farewell phrase popularized by the film Smokey and the Bandit? A, 10 for good buddy. B, keep the shiny side up. Or C, negatory.
1: Oh, damn, trying to remember that. I'm going to say keep the shiny side up and the dirty side down. Probably wrong, but oh well.
0: Yeah, I guess according to my answer, 10 for good buddy became the quintessential CB radio sign-off during the CB craze of the mid-1970s. Popularized by films like Smokey and the Bandit and the song Convoy by C.W. McCall. That is the Convoy. All right, thanks for playing tonight there, Mike. I saw email fly by Kevin, so let's go to Todd in Yucca Valley, KD6 DIQ.

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1: Good evening, Insomniacs. This is John, KO6FCY, and I am ready for my question.
0: All right, John, let's see if I can get my mouth to work. Your question is, what 1970s board game required players to place colored pegs in a board while the opponent tried to guess the secret color code in a limited number of turns? I'm not sure I understand that. Let me read it again. What 1970s board game required players to place colored pegs into a board while an opponent tried to guess the secret color code in a limited number of turns? Was that A, Connect Four, B, Battleship, or C, Mastermind?
1: Well, sounds a lot like Battleship, but not quite enough. So I'm going to go with Mastermind. All right. Looking forward to seeing if I got that right. 73s to all, and thank you so much for filling in tonight, Scott. Back to you.
0: Well, John, you are correct. You know, that's a game that I never played, and that kind of threw me off, too. That was a little tougher one. All right, let's move on down the list, and next we have Carl in Salem, Oregon, KM6, IOK.

0: right, moving on down the list. Next is Alvin in Houston, Texas, KG5EGD.
1: Yes, this is KG5EGD, Alvin, and I'm ready for my question.
0: All right, Alvin, your question is, which 1978 science fiction film sequel to Star Wars introduced Darth Vader's shocking revelation to audiences in theaters nationwide? Was that A, Return of the Jedi, B, Empire Strikes Back, or C, Star Wars, The Holiday Special?
1: Well, if it was my son, he could probably tell you, but I'm just going to guess. I'm going to say the first one.
0: Well, Alvin, actually it was The Empire Strikes Back, which was released on May 21st, 1980, and contains one of the most famous plot twists in cinema history. Let's see, moving on down the list now, we have Dave in Wilmington, Ohio, KF8EXA.
2: Hi, Scott. This is Dave, Kilo Fox 8. Echo X-ray Alpha, and I'm ready for my question.
0: All right, Dave, your question is, what colorful 1970s toy craze involved children wearing plastic rings on their wrists and flinging spinning tops at opponents' tops to knock them out of a ring? A, battling tops. B, Beyblades, or C, Rock'em Sock'em Robots?
2: Oh, I know Beyblades are the newer ones, but I think A would be the ones for that time period. I'm going to go with A, Alpha. Thanks for the net. 7-3 to you and all the Insomniacs out there. Back to net control.
0: And you are absolutely correct. It was Battling Tops, and Beyblades did come later. So thanks for playing tonight. Let's move on to down to Ed in San Jose, California, KO6MMD.

Well, I'm just getting a key up from the repeater, so I'm going to just get privacy check in for now, and maybe you can try latent mist if you get a little bit better signal, better location. So thanks for being out there. Let's try Jason in Milwaukee, Oregon, KK7ZSH.

0: on down to Daniel in Gresham, Oregon, W7DJL.
1: This is Daniel. Go ahead, hit me.
0: All right, Daniel, your question is, we're moving into the 1980s now. What MTV video jockey announced on August 1st, 1981 that, ladies and gentlemen, rock and roll, launching a new era in music? Was that A, Nina Blackwood, A, Nina Blackwood, B, J.J. Jackson, or C, Mark Goodman?

0: Well, that was hardly readable there. You want to try again there, Daniel?
1: Let's try Bravo. B, Bravo.
0: All right. Well, that is a good guess. The correct answer is C, Mark Goodman, who is one of MTV's original five VJs, who appeared when the channel launched at 12:01 a.m. on August 1st, 1981. I actually watched that. And, yeah, I was young back then. All right. Thanks for playing today. And let's move on down to Brian in Forest Grove, Oregon, KK7SMN.

0: All right, let's move on down the list to Sonia in Vancouver, BC, VA7SCJ.
1: This is VA7SCJ, Sonia, ready for my question.
0: All right, your question is, in 1982, what Steven Spielberg film about a friendly alien stranded on Earth became the highest-grossing movie of all time at that point? Was that A, E.T. the Extraterrestrial, B, Gremlins, or C, Poltergeist?
1: Thanks for that question. I'm going to say A, E.T., and I just wanted to say thanks for reminding me of Mastermind. It reminds me of Wordle. Thanks so much for doing the net. 7-3 to you and everyone on net.
0: You know, I'm going to have to look that game up because I don't remember that one. So anyhow, thanks for playing tonight, and you are correct, of course, there. E.T. was the opened in June 11th in 1982 and grossed over $792 million during a worldwide initial release. And it surpassed Star Wars as the highest grossing film of all time. All right, thanks for playing tonight, and let's try Eric in San Jose, California, KO6NUS.
2: Hey, this is Eric in San Jose, KO6NUS. Listening in.
0: All right, Eric, your question is, which 1980s toy line featured small plastic characters with big heads and oversized feet, accompanied by a wildly popular animated TV series? Was that A, Muscle, Masters of the Universe, or C, Garbage Pail Kids?
2: All of those were great memories from the 80s, but I think that that would be A, Muscle.
0: Well, actually, it's the Masters of the Universe, and the Masters of the Universe launched in 1982 as a toy line by Mattel, featuring, of course, He-Man and his allies battling the villain Skeletor. And I remember that cartoon very well. All right, so thanks for playing tonight, Eric, and let's move on down the list to Brett in Santee, California, K2BEL.

All right. Finally, at the end of the list here, we have Charles in Spring Valley, California, KO6ANB.

All right. Well, this is Scott and 7FGP in Jamestown, New York, and this is the Sunday Insomniac Trivia Net. And we've ran through the list, so it's time to go for late and missed. Are there any net control or system operators that would like to check in now? Just have to recall sign twice, slowly and phonetically. Go ahead.

All right. How about any WIN system members that are normally called on a Sunday night by Ryan and missed their chance to check in, would like to do so now? Suffix of your call sign twice, slowly and phonetically. Go ahead.

0: All right, then, hearing none, let's begin with the regular roll call list. 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
0: All right, let me tell you who we picked up. I have, looks like I got Riley, Arinza, and 1 second here. And Todd in Yucca Valley, KD6DIQ. Are you there, Todd?
2: Yes, sir. Sorry I missed the check-in. I totally spaced it. Go ahead with a question if you have one. K60IQ.
0: No problem, Todd. Your question for tonight is, what 1983's video game crash devastated the North American gaming industry, largely blamed on one notoriously bad Atari game based on a Steven Spielberg film? Is that A, Pac-Man for the Atari 2600, B, Raiders of the Lost Ark for the Atari 2600, or E.T. for the Atari 2600?
2: I have no idea, so I'm going to go with A for excellent. No, I'm going to go for A for awesome. I think it's awesome. Anyway, whatever it is, I'm going with A. KD6DIQ73.
0: All right, Todd. Well, the answer was C, E.T. for the Atari 2600. The E.T. extraterrestrial game for the Atari 2600 that was released in 1982 is widely considered one of the worst video games ever made. All right. That's not a good thing. All right, next on the list is, I heard, Arinza. Let me find you on my sheet here. Hold on. All right, Arinza in Anchorage, Alaska. Arinza, let's see. Are you ready for a question?
1: I'm at the traffic light. Go ahead.
0: All right, Arinza. Your question is, what 1984 film directed by John Hughes followed a suburban teenager who faked sick to spend a day in Chicago with his best friends? Was that A, Ferris Bueller's Day Off, B, 16 Candles, or C, The Breakfast Club?
1: I don't know. You know, I'm an 80s person. I don't know this one. But you know what? My Alfa Romeo has never let me down, so I'm going to go with that. It better not be a Bugatti in lane one. Back to you. Let's see who wins the race.
0: Well, keep trusting in that Alfa Romeo. You are correct. It was a Ferris Bueller's Day Off. And they wrecked a pretty car at the end of that show. All right, thanks for playing, Arinza. And let's go to Riley in Campbell, California. Riley, are you ready for a question?
4: Good evening, Riley in Campbell at 6ATP. Go with your question.
0: All right, Riley. Which 1985 toys sensation consisted of a small, colorful rubber... I cannot read. Let me start again. Which 1985 toy sensation consisted of small, colorful rubber figures that could be twisted and stretched into ridiculous poses? Was that A, Stretch Armstrong, B, Gumby, or C, Wacky Wall Walker?
4: I'm going to go with A, I guess.
0: Yeah, Riley, I think that's what I would have chose, too. But the correct answer was C, Wacky Wall Walker. I guess I grew out of toys by then. All right, thanks for playing tonight. Let's do one more call for Leighton, missed from the regular roll call. If you normally check, or if you're normally on the Sunday night roster and missed your chance to check in, go ahead and give me the suffix of your call sign twice, slowly and phonetically. 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

0: All right, then, hearing none, let's go ahead and open it up to guests and visitors. 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

0: All right, let me tell you who I think I have here. I think, first of all, I have APT, which should be Adrian, W6APT in San Diego. And then I had a little bit of trouble pulling out the other one. I think it was Papa Zulu, Mike. Let's go ahead and get to Adrian first, and then we'll see who the other person is. So, W6APT. Adrian, ready for a question?
1: Sir, this is Adrian in San Diego with
0: Papa Tango. All right, Adrian, your question is, what 1980s television show starred Mr. T as a mercenary for hire on a team of Vietnam War veterans who were wrongly convicted and helped people while on the run? Was that A, MacGyver, B, the A-Team, or C, Magnum P.I.?
1: I remember watching this. This is Bravo. This is...
0: All right, Adrian. And yes, you are correct. Of course, that's the A-Team. All right, let me see. Hold on just one second here. All right, I'm not sure I have the suffix right here. I thought I heard Papa Zulu Mike, but I don't find that in here. So I just need your full call sign twice, slowly and phonetically, followed by your name, location, and then we'll get you a question.

0: Well, let's see. I saw a station coming out of College Station, Texas, but it was nothing but noise. Maybe up your power, move your antenna around a little bit, and try one more time.
1: Kilo 385, Papa Zulu Mike David in College Station, Texas.
0: All right. Well, you're real iffy into the computer, to the repeater there, but let's hurry up and give you a question here. In 1984, what Apple computer advertisement aired during Super Bowl XV? Oh man, XV111, and is still widely regarded as one of the greatest television commercials ever made. Was that A, the 1984 Apple Macintosh commercial, B, the Mac 128K debut ad, or C, Think Different campaign?

0: Alpha Romeo.
1: Bravo, this is Kilo Juliet 5, Alpha Romeo Mike.
2: All right, I've got you down with, I think you said Bravo. The correct answer is A, the 1984 Apple Macintosh commercial was the correct answer there. And since I don't find you on the list here, we're going to go ahead and we'll add you to the new portion of the list. And if you check in with Ryan again next Sunday, you'll get moved up to the regular members portion.

0: All right, let's see. We picked up a couple of stations there. It looks like we have Gerardo in Pasadena, KJ5BLV. We also have a new station, Mike, KM7FMJ. Let's go ahead and start with Mike, KM7FMJ. We know your name is Mike. We know you're in Arizona. So are you ready for a question?
1: Yes, sir. Let's do it.
0: All right. Your question is, what iconic 1980s teen movie followed a group of high school students from different social cliques who spent a Saturday in detention and discovered they had more in common than they thought? Was that A, Pretty in Pink, B, Weird Science, or C, The Breakfast Club?
1: That would be C, The Breakfast Club.
0: And you are correct there, Mike. Go ahead and we'll put you on the roster as a new check-in. And if you check in with Ryan again next Sunday night, you'll get moved up to his regular roster. The Insomniac Trivia Net is here 7 days a week. And each controller has their own roster. So you need to check in twice via radio with each controller to get on the roster. Thanks for checking in tonight, and let's move on down to Gerardo in Pasadena, Texas, KJ5BLV.
2: Hey, good evening there. Good morning, Net Control. Yep, doing well. Ready for the question. Thanks.
0: All right, Gerardo, your question is, what 1986 space shuttle tragedy shocked the nation when it broke apart just 73 seconds after launch, killing all seven crew members? Was that A, Challenger, B, Columbia, or C, Discovery?
2: Good evening. Yeah, how quickly the years go by. I was a senior in high school when that happened. It was the Alpha, the Challenger. Yeah, very sad day. But, yeah, good question. Thank you for doing the net, and hope everyone has a great week. And 7-3 for now. KJ5, Bravo, Lima, Victor.
0: Yeah, you know, I think most of us that were live at that time and old enough won't forget that day. It's one of those moments. So, all right, you are correct, and thank you for checking in. We've got you reactivated here on the list. So let's see. Let's do a final call. Anyone from anywhere that would like to check in, suffix of your call sign only, twice, slowly and phonetically, call now. All right, Dennis, KO6NZO, we got you there, and it looks like this is your second week checking in. So your question is going to be, let me find one here for you. How about what classic 1980s Nintendo Entertainment System game tasked players with guiding a plumber through an underground pipe system to rescue a princess from a giant ape? Was that A, Super Mario Brothers, B, Donkey Kong, or C, Pitfall?

right, Dennis, you are correct. We've got you down, and that looks like it's your second check-in, so you'll be moved up onto the list a little bit sooner in the regular portion of the list, or if you're a WIN member, you'll get moved up into the WIN system members of the list. All right, so that was the final call. Let's see if I can find any statistics here on this spreadsheet. It looks like we had 43 check-ins via the radio, and most everybody was right, 35 correct and 8 wrong. We also had a few emails that can't have come in since the net started, and I haven't got those added in. So I guess that will do it. So let's see. At this time, I'd like to say thanks to everyone who checked in tonight and to those in the background keeping the net functioning. This is Scott. N7FGP in Houston, Texas, where it is now 11:15 Pacific time, and I'm closing the net and returning all frequencies to normal and undirected amateur use. Good night, N73, everyone.

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0: Morning, Peter. I haven't heard Rusty on this morning.
1: Well, yeah, sometimes he calls in on our local, you know, on this side of the hill, and then calls in on the wind system when he gets over in San Jose. But I haven't heard him in the last 2 days.
0: I hope everything's okay. How are you doing?
1: As good as can be expected. Always hate getting up this early in the morning. And, I mean, I'll listen to the news as I gather you got fires down near Sedona, but then they got some big fires up along the Colorado or, there's two states up north of you, Utah, Colorado area, and then they got flooding back east, and they're still fighting back in the Middle East.
0: And there was also flooding up in the Boise area in Idaho. But yeah, this fire is really getting out of hand down here.

0: What did I have? I had something earlier last week, and I already forgot.
1: Okay. Well, field day's over, and one more in a book, I guess.
0: I spent 6.5 hours there on Saturday. I didn't go back yesterday, so we'll probably get a report, you know, a week or two for them to figure out all the numbers and stuff. But we had probably over 80 or 90 people show up on Saturday.
1: You had 80 or 90 non-ham show up, or were those guys that were participating?
0: That was everybody, non-hams and hams. And we had about 10 people take their tech, there are a couple people pass their general and extra. I don't know what the final results was, but they had the class limited to 10 people. They did that in the morning, and then they had lectures by different people, about a half dozen lectures in the afternoon.
1: All right. That sounds like a great field day. Oh, that's neat. All they do out here is get together and eat, and then a few people operate the radio usually. So it's not very exciting.
0: It's hard to build up the entry. You have to build up the interest. Our shortcoming is at night, the operators are usually, two or three or four operators are there alone, just trying to get extra people, around to keep them company and, give them breaks. And that seems to be the hard part.
1: Okey-doke. Well, I'm going to get up here and have some early breakfast. We got out of bed a little early this morning. We'll catch you later, Peter. Have a good day. 7-3. Always good talking with you, sir. W7BNW.
0: Roger on that. Might put out a call for Steve and Johnny later, but just getting organized here. J-E-6-R-A-X.
2: You guys take care. KB6FD.
0: Hey, good morning, Johnny. You're up early. You got a bit of path noise on you, but I can tell you're out there.
2: Oh, okay, Peter. Yeah, thanks a lot. Yeah. Propagation. Sometimes
0: we'll talk to you later. K-E-6-R-A-X.
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1: Yeah, I'm up early, yeah. I think it's 6 in the morning here.
0: Yeah, if you're in California, it's 20 after 6. I'm over here in Arizona where the sun's up and it's a beautiful day.
1: Yeah, pretty much the same here. Where in Arizona are you? Yeah, I'm in the Los Angeles area. I'm in Long Beach, California. My name is Rachel, by the way.
0: Yeah, Rachel, I see you must have just moved out here. Your QRZ page still says Illinois. Whoops, excuse me. But name's Brian. I'm about 30 minutes north of Prescott, Arizona.
1: Oh, that's nice. I'm down here, part of a transition. I think my address will change to Wisconsin in a matter of 2 months, maybe 3 at most. But I'm out here because I have some issues with housing and stuff. Excuse the background noise. But, yeah. So my mailing address is still in Illinois. My parents live out here. I moved out to Illinois, and that's why the 9 call. But yeah, I've lived here before, but I moved out to Illinois, and then I'm here for a little bit. And did field day down here yesterday and the day before. Didn't sound as exciting as the other field day.
0: Okay, well, I'm usually on the systems early in the morning. There's a few of us that get together and do a little bit of rag chewing. But you'll have Peter out here, Johnny out here, Steve's out here sometimes. So, welcome to the system. I'm going to go make me some breakfast, but I thought I'd just say good morning to you, Rachel.
1: Good morning to you, and have a great breakfast, whatever that is, and maybe I'll join you guys, but I don't know if you guys are looking for new people to join the rag shoe. But yeah, have a good breakfast. I've been trying to monitor the system on and off, but yeah, been here for a week or so now. Sometimes it's more exciting than the rest, and so yeah, have a good breakfast. This is WX9ITX.
0: Rachel, 73, nice meeting you, and you're always welcome to on the wind system. 73, W7BNW.
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2: Yeah, good morning, Rachel. WX9ITX, I believe, KB6FE, Johnny here in San Diego.
1: Doubles.
2: Okay, Kilowatt Bravo 6, Foxtrot Delta Echo Johnny here in San Diego.
1: Oh, nice. You're up early, too. You're not too far from me. KB 6, Foxtrot, is it Delta X-ray? Not too far from me. It's a nice place down there. I'm in the L.A. area in Long Beach.
2: Oh, okay, Rachel in Long Beach. Now it's Kilowatt Bravo 6, Foxtrot Delta Echo. Last letter is an Echo. I'm 14.
1: close to the Mexican border. Must be nice down there. Lots of good Mexican food. I mean, in California in general, but the closer you get to the Mexican border, that's pretty cool. You're almost pretty much there. That's really neat.
2: Oh, yeah, yeah. A lot of my friends are Mexican, too. I'm not a Mexican myself, but I've been living down this way for a little while. I feel like I'm Mexican. Only thing, I just can't speak Spanish, but, yeah. Yeah, it's real good Mexican food down this way.
1: Yep, there's lots of Latinos here, too, and lots of good Mexican food, but, I mean, we're not as close as you, but, yeah, I mean, I had many teachers that were not either. I'm Southeast Asian, so, but I love Mexican food, and you can't find that stuff outside of the state for sure. Not as good as here.
2: Yeah, it's pretty cool. I also operate on the Papa system. Have you ever heard of the Papa system? I operate on wind. I also operate on San Diego Repeater Association. That's a local repeater association. And I'm also CWRRL. So I belong to four different radio clubs.
1: Yeah, I've heard of the Papa system. I've yet to check it out. I think there's like a visitor's node and a member's node. And so I wasn't sure how that worked. I would try it, but I understand the visitor's node isn't always open all the time. Or is that true or not true?
2: Yeah, just go to the website. Go to the website, Rachel. WIN has a website. Papa has a website. Do you have Google? You can go to Google and Google WIN and Google Papa.
1: Yeah, I did. I found the node numbers for Papa. I was just confused how...
2: Yeah, they'll explain everything. Yes, I hope they can explain everything to you. I don't use any nodes, Rachel. I just go in normal.
1: Unless non-members could, I'm just trying to figure that out.
2: I don't know anything about those. Sorry, I can't tell you that.
1: Yeah, the Papa system seems too far for me to reach repeater-wise. The WIN system almost is, and so I have mostly been doing it from All-Star.
2: Oh, okay. I understand. KD6FD. I know nothing about All Star. I was on the digital system, but I'm over here on analog, and that's where I stay at, Rachel. I'm strictly analog.
1: Yeah, analog is cool too. I monitor a couple of repeaters, which is very quiet right now. I think everybody's burnt out on field day. I slept like, I don't know, must have been 10 hours in total. I didn't end up being that, did not count on being as active, but ending up pulling maybe doing 75 contacts myself.
2: I'm not into all of that, Rachel. I used to work HF back from 1981 to 1996. And I was inactive from 96 to 2021, but I kept my license renewed.
1: Okay, I think we doubled. What were you saying? Sorry.
2: Yeah, I'm strictly analog, and I was inactive from 96 to 2021, but I kept my license renewed.
1: Well, welcome back to the hobby, I guess. It's been a couple of years, and it's good to have people back. I mean, I know people have dropped the hobby, and some have come back, and some have just gone their own way. Yeah, I like both. I think both analog and digital has its own place. I have a couple radios monitoring analog stations, and I think everybody's wiped from field day, so it's pretty quiet. But I think they're usually quiet in the mornings anyway. But
2: yeah, back in the day, Rachel, I used to belong to the Baldwin Hills Amateur Radio Club at one time. I used to go to TRW. I don't know if you've ever been to TRW. And I've been to Long Beach shooting across with my telephoto lens at the Queen Mary back in the day and posted those on my social media, Facebook.
1: Did you actually get into the radio room? You actually operate, or guest operate W6RO. We were using that for field day yesterday, and a couple of people were like, oh, you guys are the Queen Mary station. And we're like, yep, that's right, but we're not on the Queen Mary. One person was like, are you guys on the boat? And we're like, nope, we're in the field, we're in the park. But, yeah, it's cool. You've been all over, I guess.
2: JD6FDE, not really, Rachel. I was taking still, man. I do mostly videos now. But, no, I was shooting across the bay. There's a little park right there. I have to look at the Google Maps to tell you which park it was. Not too far away from Long Beach Boulevard. I'd sit at the park with a telephoto lens and shoot pictures of the Queen Mary. I've never been on the Queen Mary.
1: Oh, that's pretty cool from the park. That's really neat. It's worth going on. You have to pay for the parking and the entrance, but I guess the most important thing, you have to make sure people are there, and people can go on if they have a license to operate. But yeah, and then I forgot what else I was going to say, but
2: yeah, I really don't have any desire to go on the Queen Mary. As I mentioned, I was at the park. I'll have to try to zoom in and give you the name of the little park there. It's by Waterfront. East Shoreline Drive, if you know where that is.
1: Oh, yeah, that's not too far. That's pretty cool with the photo lens, so you take a lot of photos then.
2: Yeah, quite a few videos. Back then I was shooting still, but now I do videos. Now I got to get back into stills again. It's starting to get a little rusty on my stills. But videos, as well as, you know, the whole bunch of pictures at one time.
1: you'll get back into it. Just a matter of time, right? And practice and all that, like you did amateur radio. So that's really cool. Hey, it's another interesting hobby.
2: Yeah, I've got one picture where I ride motorcycles too. I have a cruiser. So I have a deal with the Long Beach Convention Center and the backdrop with all the water shooting up. They may have changed it probably in the last 10 years.
1: That actually sounds like a really neat scenic picture. Yeah, it's nice over there, and that's cool. So you ride your motorcycle all over, or that's a neat set of hobbies?
2: Except the, no, not over, not all over, Rachel. Since then, I had a pinched nerve on my back. I've been staying off the motorcycle so my back gets better, which it is getting better. And I have a car, an old car, and I have an old truck too. Sometimes I drive. Used to drive the old car and the old truck up to the different events. Some of the people that lived here, they came down to San Diego to work, but they actually live in Long Beach. So I used to be on Long Beach Boulevard, a little hangout spot there, and socialize. I don't drink or smoke or nothing, but just social, if you know what I'm saying.
1: Oh, nice. Yeah, there are some good places over there. And yeah, I guess it's not too far of a commute from here to down there. My sister makes it every couple weeks, I guess. Now she lives down there, more La Jolla than anything else, but they sometimes come up here to visit my parents. So, but it's a nice hour or two drive, but it's nice.
2: Yeah, my understanding is longer now. Like I say, it's been 4 or 5 years since I've been up there. Maybe 3 or 4, somewhere like that. One while I couldn't even walk. My back was so bad. But I went and got the 3 sessions of the acupuncture, trying to get myself back in shape again. At least in good enough shape to ride the motorcycle up to L.A. But my understanding of the traffic has gotten quite a bit heavier in the last couple of years. More cars on the road. Takes people longer now to get to where they're going, depending on what time they leave.
1: Yeah, I think that's the case. Things have also changed up here a little bit. Sometimes a little more crime, unfortunately. But that's been steadily kind of increasing a little bit, unfortunately. But, well, good luck with your back. I know how that is. I have a neck who struggles with that, and definitely not easy to deal with. Hopefully you can get back in shape, whatever you need to improve it. And it's always nicer to feel better and to do what you like and get outside and, you know.
2: Starting to get a little bit better. I can walk faster now, which that's what I like to do, is walk. I'm really into running, but I'll settle for a fast walk. They say a walking is better for you than a running.
1: WX9ITX. And yeah, that's always good. you know, it's better to stay active than not, and that's better for your back. I know my ex does a lot of stretching and stuff like that. So, yeah, it'll get better and maybe get back to running.
2: Yeah, eventually, at least I hope so. I also ride mountain bikes, too. I used to go to the gym at least two or three times a week. But at least I'm able to do yard work. I can get out and hobby around the yard, you know, for the yard work. I enjoy the most, really.
1: Oh, nice, yeah. That's always good. And at least you can tend to your yard. And do you have much of a garden then? And that's really neat about the mountain bikes. Looks like you're pretty active. That's pretty good.
2: Yeah, Ben, past tense. Not so much in the last 3 or 4 years. And I used to go dancing. Cha-cha and freestyle. I like my music and I like dancing. Back in the day, back in 09, I used to DJ. Give me a chance to bust a couple of moves on the cha-cha, bust a couple of moves on the freestyle. I like to freestyle the best, that way I can maneuver at will.
1: And dancing is good exercise, and it's fun. I know a couple who, I forgot what happened, but I guess they stayed together because they dance, and it's kind of interesting. It's a cool thing, and yeah, it's really neat with the dancing and DJing. That sounds like a lot of fun. Probably a lot of that down there, too.
2: Yeah, that was back in 09, for Rachel, so it's been a little while. But I did the bus a few moves over the weekend. I go to the car shows, too. I don't know if you go to the different car shows around. I used to go up there at least twice a month. I used to go so much, Rachel, until people thought that I lived up there. They gave an event here in San Diego, and they all came down and said, oh, I think you came down to San Diego to the event. I said, I live down here. They almost fell over backwards.
1: Oh, wow. Yeah. That's interesting. And car shows can be fun. I've been to a couple, and you find some cool cars, especially the old ones. I saw one of the first Model T's and how they used to do fire trucks. And I was like, oh, wow, that's pretty interesting. And you find some other really interesting cars, and you're like, wait, cars were like that back then? That's pretty cool. And sometimes you get to look inside, and sometimes the different ways they built it, and, you know, is fun. I actually rode in my friend's one, which I think is 1960s, but I heard the Model T's are interesting to ride in, too.
2: KD650, I'm on Facebook, too. I'm 99% Facebook and 1% Instagram.
1: I would say that would be accurate. I'm not really on Instagram. I had a bunch of my pictures collecting dust on my hard drives. I'm like, you know, let's just not do this. Let's just put them on Instagram. Whoever wants to see it can. Not a very creative Instagram, but, I used to have an ex, by the way, who was really into those things and, old cars, and he rebuilt a 65 Mustang. That was kind of cool. Yeah, but I should go on Facebook more. One guy invited me to his Facebook group that is on here. But I don't go on as much as I probably.
2: Yeah, there is events all over the world. Well, as you know, Facebook goes all over the world. So, lots of activities here, lots of restaurants, lots of car shows, lots of everything. I've only been on social media.
1: Sure. I don't know. Sometimes I find radio more fun than social media. But then I get into catching up with everybody when I'm on there. And then it's like, I have to do something else now. So I don't really go on Facebook as much, but I don't know. It's like, well, what do I post, you know? So, and my life isn't all that interesting. I mean, it is and it isn't, but I'm sure most of Facebook don't want to hear about all my ham radio stuff I do lately. I don't have that many hams on my radio. I mean, on my Facebook. Should add more. But, and my other stuff. I have another niche interest hobby in psychology. And so it's like, well, but... So, I don't really post on Facebook that much, but... One person who said, here's a Facebook group I have. I'm like, oh, okay, I have Facebook. I can do that. So, yeah. But that's cool. Yeah, it's cool to have communities and friends and, you know.
2: Yeah, over here is a bunch of him. Yeah, there's one guy that I talked to. Not too far away from you, over off the 22, not too far away from Long Beach, just a little bit east of.
1: Oh, nice. You said you know somebody up here? Oh, nice, okay. Yeah, that's pretty cool.
2: Yeah, a lot of interesting people up, you know, quite naturally. You know, LA is bigger. L.A. County is bigger. Orange County is bigger. Yeah. They've got some real good activities up your way. Well, now, San Diego in the last 5 years has really expanded.
1: Hey, at least it's growing down there. That's pretty cool. And, the Long Beach Club, I guess, has dwindled. Used to be bigger. They're trying to grow it again. But I think we're like 20, 15 members at the most, but I think it's in the lower numbers. But that's a good group up here in Long Beach.
2: Yeah, popping winds way up in the thousands. Over 1,000 with wind and over 1,000 with papa.
1: Oh, that's pretty cool, yeah. Lots of people to get to know, for sure.
2: Yeah, Papa has meetings every weekend. They meet up. They got a spot in North County. I haven't ever been myself, but I talk to a lot of people that live in North County. North San Diego County, and people that live in Orange, LA, Riverside, all over Southern Cal.
1: That's pretty cool. Yeah.
2: Okay, Rachel, I'm going to have to get back to what I'm doing, but nice talking to you. Welcome to look me up on Facebook if you so desire to. I post almost every day. In fact, a little bit I'm going to post what I shot, a couple of shots that videos I shot over the weekend, maybe. Providing they came out, okay. Kilowatt Bravo 6, Foxtrot Delta Echo. Clear, Rachel. Take care.
1: Take care. It was nice talking to you. And 73, and have fun with whatever you're getting back to. All right, this is WX9 ITX.

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1: No, I'm looking for W7 Bravo November Whiskey. Brian, up in Arizona, up in the northern part of Arizona. Are you on the air, Brian?
0: Sorry, not Brian here. I'm not in Arizona anymore. Anyway, I thought I'd heard W7STT, so I'll shut up and let you contact your party. Go ahead, W7STT.
1: That's all right. No problem. I'm just trying to get a hold of a radio friend that's up in the northern part of Arizona, south of Flagstaff, where all those fires are, and checking on him. So no problem. K7, NCM.

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1: November 6th, Bravo India Zulu, how's it going?
0: Oh man, sitting out in the backyard here, and smoking a cigar, and gorgeous weather. That's how it's going.
1: That certainly sounds like a nice way to spend a Monday afternoon. And yeah, it's nice here too. Last I checked, it was 72, and it's, nice here as well.

0: Well, somebody's probably trying to jam you. The last I got, it's 72. Where you at?
1: I'm in Long Beach, California. Where are you? Can you hear me now? Hopefully I'm coming through all right. I was saying that, yeah, it's a nice day, and that's a nice way to spend a Monday afternoon. That sounds relaxing. And, yeah, same here, like I said, nice weather.

0: 72. Southeast Los Angeles, like I said, in Long Beach, California. And, where are you from?
1: Well, we spent 33 years in Long Beach. So, yeah, we're out here every, just about every afternoon if we're not on a cruise. And, that's what we do. And this is Gary, G-A-R-Y, with one R, because we're two. We're in Stallion Springs to about 40 miles due east of Bakersfield.

0: Ah, okay. Stallion Springs, that's nice. And, that's nice, that you spend every afternoon that way. That's a good way to go, and cruises sound fun, too. But, yeah, it is a nice way to spend the day. And that's cool. So Central California, like maybe middle part of it. That's pretty cool.
1: Are you on a handheld radio? If you are, you need to keep antenna perfectly vertical. And if you're not, somebody's jamming you. Bad.

0: definitely maybe somebody trying. Okay, wait. That didn't help. Probably somebody trying to come in. I thought I heard a hello, but I changed antenna and see if it's any better. Yeah, I'm keeping it vertical. It's a handheld. I'm going for an all-star node at the moment. What I was trying to say was, yeah, that's a nice way to go with out on the porch, and the cruises sound fun. So, yeah, you're out in Central California there, center of Central California, if you're east of Bakersfield.
1: Well, person who is jamming, number one, you're an Adam Henry, and number two, I hope your fingers melt off.

Yeah, jammers aren't fun. I think we had one on the local repeater here. There's been a couple lately, the different places I've been.

Well, this is not going to work out. Maybe when his fingers melt away, we can continue our... November 6th, Bravo India Z.